Jazz FM, playing the greatest rock hits of all time. It's Stephen Lethbridge. And who was Black Betty? Anyway, who is actually inaccurate? There are many potential answers. However, none of them are a person nor a woman. The original African-American work song, often credited to the musician Lead Belly, was thought to refer to Black Betty as a bottle of whiskey, a whip, or a paddy wagon. Modern versions, like Ram Jams or the version by Tom Jones, may instead be talking about a sports car or a motorcycle. I have got even more music history coming up for you in 15 minutes.

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1: No, good luck with that. Apparently wearing snakes in public is illegal in Fredericton, New Brunswick.
2: Wearing snakes. You can't take the python for a walk.
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1: Can't do the Britney Spears thing and wearing it around your neck.
2: Yes, nope. Absolutely.
1: Not happening. Not in New Brunswick. A Newfoundland bylaw from the city of St. John's in 2008 prohibits keeping cows, horses, pigs, sheep, goats, or chickens inside a residential dwelling.
2: Uh-oh, my indoor cows are going to be very upset about
1: what
2: this.
1: What the heck?
0: The home of Chanel and Hugh in the mornings. 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
1: I'm Stephen Lethbridge, and we begin with the MASH, the Monster MASH. It was banned today in music history. Specifically, the BBC banned Bobby Boris Pickett's Halloween novelty song way back in 1962, saying they found it to be in poor taste, maybe too morbid. The ban stayed in effect for over a decade. When it was lifted in 1973, resulted in a rise of popularity. How times have changed. The Doors' original lineup, minus Jim Morrison, played for the last time on this date in 1972. It was a concert at the Hollywood Bowl as John Densmore, Robbie Krieger, and Ray Manzarek were promoting their new album, Other Voices. It was recorded before Jim passed away, but he died before he could contribute any vocals. They disbanded in 1973. And Moves Like Jagger by Maroon 5 at the top of the charts on September 10th, 2011. It was the band's first song to be written with the help of outside songwriters, including Mr. Selena Gomez, Benny Blanco.
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There are a ton of great events coming up. I want to point you in the direction of Boyd's Cove and the Beothuk Interpretation Center Provincial Historic Site. Coming up on September 12th, starts at 1 p.m., they present Voices on the Wind, a community event that's an exciting collaboration with Indigenous communities and a celebration of the connections that still exist in this province to the Beothuk people. Join in as the Beothuk spirit is honored through drumming, singing, and feasting as well. 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It's a free event. 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
0: I fully did.
1: That's and so I loved funny. 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Did you have a china cabinet in there?
0: I should have.
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0: 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That's Ordinary People on Newfoundland's Oz FM. A song about geopolitics. Getting academic with it. Stephen Lethbridge with you, speaking of. 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I do like to make my bed every day. 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Friday is also I Want to Start My Own Business Day. 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

introduce Van Halen to the world. Just so happened to be a cover. That's their version of the Kinks. You really got me on Newfoundland's Oz FM, playing the greatest rock hits of all time. It's Stephen Lethbridge with you. A cover, a great way to debut your band to the world, although Eddie Van Halen was on record as saying he would have preferred it was one of their original songs, like Jamie's Crying from their first album. In any case, I have a feeling they would have been superstars, whatever song they released first.

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0: Newfoundland's Oz FM, Robert Palmer, Simply Irresistible. I'm Stephen Lethbridge. And tomorrow is, of course, a somber day. It's a dubious anniversary, the 25th anniversary of the 9/11 terrorist attacks. But here in Newfoundland and Labrador, I have always looked at September the 11th as a day, weirdly, of pride. Because when you think about how quickly the people of this province, specifically central Newfoundland, sprang into action, took people from all over the world into their homes, made the ultimate accommodations. I mean, how can that not fill you with pride? A lot of reflecting going to be done tomorrow. And once again, want to remind you that the commemoration ceremony live from Gander will be carried on NTV and NTV Plus starting at 1:30 p.m.
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1: Do you have any posters on your wall growing up?
2: 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The first ones to come into mind, I had a couple Leafs posters. That shouldn't be surprising. I had a couple Simpsons posters as well.
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2: 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Widely regarded as the worst Batman movie ever made.
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2: 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Batman had like the nipples in his suit.
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Sometimes we're mild. Won't tell me your name. Sometimes we're loud. I get knocked down, but I get up again. You're never gonna beat me down. We're always Oz FM.

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2: Alberta tried to ban rats legally.
1: Apparently.
2: I don't think they care much about the laws.
1: No, good luck with that. Apparently wearing snakes in public is illegal in Fredericton, New Brunswick.
2: Wearing snakes. You can't take the python for a walk.
1: No.
2: Okay.
1: You can't do the Britney Spears thing and wearing it around your neck.
2: Yes, nope. Absolutely.
1: Not happening. Not in New Brunswick. A Newfoundland bylaw from the city of St. John's in 2008 prohibits keeping cows, horses, pigs, sheep, goats, or chickens inside a residential dwelling.
2: Uh-oh, my indoor cows are going to be very upset about
1: what
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1: Hugh and myself tried our hand at a little bit of artistry this morning. A little bit of drawing.
2: That's a little drawing. 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Artistry was a little too generous
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2: 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We tried to, just off the top of our heads, draw movie posters. 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
1: Chanel, you said that you never had any posters in your room growing up.
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1: That's exactly what I would have expected.
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1: You had a grandma, doilies?
2: Doilies, yes.
1: Are you serious?
2: Little porcelain dolls. Yeah, I'm not even kidding.
1: What is
2: so
1: happening?
2: My room was like very perfect already, and I wasn't going to ruin it by putting posters on the wall.
1: Wow.
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1: You actually did have a grandma room as a child.
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2: and
1: so
2: I loved
1: funny.
2: It.
1: Did you have a china cabinet in there?
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1: 6:04 on this Friday morning. Happy Friday to you, by the way. Hugh Campbell here. Chanel is off this week. But the good news is this is the last show I have to do solo without my usual co-host. She'll be back on Monday after a nice little vacation with her folks on the West Coast. Now, today we're going to be covering a lot of things. Of course, first off the top, today is the 25th anniversary of 9/11, and don't worry, we'll get into that much, much more a little bit later on, including asking our listeners to share us what they remember from that day. You can always get that in at 709-576-6936 or on social media. But we also have some lighter stuff, some stuff that'll just get you set for what's going to be a Friday out there. It's going to be the last Friday of the first week of the school year. Lots of kids still trying to get used to waking up on time and trying to get ready to get into class on time. And that's okay. I get it, especially in those teenage years. Oh, boy. Yeah, not exactly the easiest to get up and on the go. But we're going to try and make it as easy as possible for you, including a few little giveaways. Of course, if you're a regular listener, you know that Fridays are our usual draw days. And our prizes for Who Am I? What Am I? One more chance to enter this week's draw if you win today's game at 9 o'clock, but you're playing for 2 free gallons of Beauty Town Painter Stain worth up to $200. And as a person with some projects on the horizon, yeah, wouldn't be the worst thing to win $200 worth of Beauty Town product. Also, we're going to be giving away some Newfoundland Regiment tickets. The Regiment season starts 1 week from today. They're going to be hosting the St. John's Sea Dogs. I hate them so much. No, I'm just kidding. But yeah, regiment season is always an exciting thing to get ready for. And we're getting you set with tickets to the opening series. Yeah, so tickets coming up a little bit later on today. You're going to be listening. Ooh, you know what? If you're listening up right now at 6:06, I'm going to give you a little hand. The giveaway is coming up shortly after 8:30. Okay, so put a reminder in your phone. Do what you need to do. If you want Newfoundland Regiment tickets, shortly after 8:30 is when we're going to be giving those away. Be ready with your phone for that as well. We'll get you set for the day with all the usual updates. Look at weather and traffic, things like that. Right after a little bit of music. Here's Duran Duran on Oz.

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1: 6:14 on this Friday, September 11th. Hugh Campbell here with you. Chanel is off today and all this week, but we're just getting you going this morning and taking a look at the forecast. Looks like, shower is going to be in the mix again today. Yesterday, absolutely gorgeous in the city of St. John's. I was around yesterday to played some tennis with the wife. We're terrible. We just like to rally back and forth, but it was finally a nice day for it after what seems like a week of just showers and cold temperatures. Yesterday morning, I had my seat warmers on in my car on the way into work. It was 6 degrees at the time. Ridiculous. Today, well, a little bit warmer, certainly with highs of 18 degrees today for a good chunk of the island. A little bit cooler on the West Coast, where temperatures are going to remain steady near 13. Now, in terms of conditions, we're going to see showers or drizzle this morning for eastern areas, including the Avalon, followed by a mix of sun and cloud this afternoon. So things should get a little better throughout the day. Meanwhile, in central, mix of sun and cloud with a chance of showers that kind of hangs around over the course of the entire day, and some showers in store for the West Coast. Then tonight, cloudy skies with a chance of showers right across the island. I think maybe more likely on the West Coast than the eastern side of things, but that could certainly change. It's Newfoundland. That could change in 7 minutes, you know what I mean? Then a low of 8 degrees tonight. And taking a look at your traffic details, not a whole lot to tell you about. Nothing brand new to hang you up. We do have that major path detour that was in effect yesterday that is going to detour people, if you need to access Major's Path from Portugal Cove Road. They got a little bit of a detour set up in the area today, and that should be wrapped up by 6 p.m. And then, want to let you know about for tomorrow, also in the city of St. John's, to facilitate paving of the Freshwater Road Empire Avenue area. They are going to have a road and lane closure where Freshwater Road meets Empire Avenue. So keep that in mind. That is going to hang people up tomorrow from 7 a.m. to 5 p.m. Other than that, the price of gas is down 1.5 cents a liter. Diesel's way up, though, like 10 cents a liter for diesel. And if you do have any traffic tips, call or text the Oz line 709-576-6936. We got some Elton John for you right here on Oz Mornings.

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1: 6:22 on this Friday morning. Hugh Campbell here with you. Chanel's off today. And today, of course, the 25th anniversary of 9/11. And there's going to be commemoration service in Gander. We're going to cover this in news coming up a little bit later on. But I also saw that the town of Lewisport, which was also involved in having to house and find space for all the people grounded here on that day 25 years ago, they were presented with a piece of steel from the World Trade Center. Very, very cool. A little touch there. But today there's going to be a commemoration service in Gander for obvious reasons, bringing together survivors, family members, plane people, people who are, pilots and plane passengers who had to spend some time here, volunteers, first responders, military representatives, dignitaries, and members of the public to remember those we lost and reflect on the enduring legacy of September 11th, 2001. And I'm sure there's people listening right now who weren't alive when that happened. And for people who were alive, including myself, yeah, it's a touchstone moment. There's always that conversation of where were you when that happened, when those planes, of course, struck. And here there's an entirely different set of memories associated with 9/11. They made a musical about it. They made a musical about it. Come From Away, which is world famous now. And, well, of course, there's mixed emotions with that. So it's a difficult thing to wrestle with. But today, that commemoration service in Gander certainly going to be one to watch. NTV is going to have live coverage of it. They're going to start their broadcast at 1:30 p.m. with live coverage of the ceremony starting at 2. There's going to be a whole bunch of dignitaries and people speaking at this event, and should be a good one to watch, especially if you are reflecting on the memories of 25 years ago. Make sure you set your set an alarm, set your PVR if that's a thing you do. NTV 1:30 should be a good one.
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4: 6:33 on this Friday morning. Hugh Campbell here with you. Chanel off this week, and today, of course, the 25th anniversary of 9/11/2001. We were talking about some memories about that a little bit earlier on, and we'll continue to do so throughout the rest of this morning show. But one thing that you see a lot now is people visiting the memorial in New York City. I haven't gotten a chance to go myself. I've actually never been to New York City, but I know plenty of people who have been and called the experience extremely powerful. This, the one with the two reflecting pools, you may have seen it on TV or on social media, but it seems like an absolutely unforgettable experience. I guess they've got a museum underneath the two reflecting pools right there, a survivor tree and a memorial glade in there as well. If you have been to the 9/11 Memorial in New York, please feel free to chime in. Let us know what you thought of it, any memories of going, and or maybe plans of what may be your future vacation. 709-576-6936. Now, here in our province, of course, we have our own deep connection to 9/11. Again, they literally made a musical about it. Come From Away and the sign of Newfoundlanders welcoming those plane passengers and Come From Aways who had to be stranded here for a time. And it's a very scary time when we were just trying to figure out what was going to happen right in front of us. So if you have any memories from that time, if you've been to the memorial or have any thoughts, feel free to reach out. 709-576-6936. We'll be sharing listener experiences and thoughts on the anniversary throughout the morning show. Here's Tom Cochran. Life is a Highway on Newfoundland's Oz FM.

0: Good morning. It's 6:43. It's Friday. Always bonus points for Friday. And on the school reports, yeah, kids looking forward to this one. The third day of this first week of school. So not a whole lot going on. Just go to school, enjoy your classes, meet some friends. Also at the CNA campus in Corner Brook, they're asking students to join them for a coffee break at the IRC. It's happening all day today, so feel free to swing on by and maybe meet some people, maybe learn something that you haven't before, and enjoy your school day. 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

It's The Clash right here on Newfoundland Sauce FM 652. Hugh Campbell here with you, and coming up next, your Oz FM headline news. Of course, we're going to be touching on the 25th anniversary of the 9/11 attacks, and as well, the PC government announced how next week's special debate on the Churchill Falls deal is going to work, and well, not everybody's agreeing on how that's going to go. We'll let you know how that's going in the rest of today's top stories coming up after Gowan. This is All the Lovers in the World on Oz Mornings.

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1: Good morning. It is 6:56. Today marks the 25th anniversary of the 9/11 attacks, and ceremonies are planned in this province. The town of Lewisport was gifted a piece of steel from the World Trade Center, and this afternoon in Gander, survivors, first responders, plane passengers, and more will gather to remember and reflect on those lost and the legacy of 9/11. NTV will have coverage live at 1:30 p.m. The PCs have announced how next week's special debate on the Churchill Falls deal will work. Over the 4 days, the negotiating team, financial experts, advisors, and more will take questions from MHAs, and at the end of each day, the opposition can ask the PCs questions for 30 minutes. The opposition says the format is meant to hide the premier from questions and stifle debates. And two Newfoundlanders are set to compete on some of the country's biggest reality shows. Kyle Dalton from Cape Royal will be a contestant on the new season of The Traitors Canada, premiering September 21st, and Rebecca Abbott from Gander will be on the next season of MasterChef Canada, which begins September 22nd. Now turning to sports, Brock Purdy threw three touchdown passes last night as the San Francisco 49ers dismantled the LA Rams 27-7 in the NFL's first game in Australia. Week one continues with a full slate of games on Sunday. Turning to weather, today showers or drizzle this morning, then a mix of sun and cloud for Eastern. Central has a mix of sun and cloud with a chance of showers and some showers in store all day for the West Coast. Highs today of 18 degrees, but temperatures steady near 13 on the West Coast. Then tonight, cloudy skies with a chance of showers and a low of 8 degrees. Now turning to traffic, the price of gas down about a cent and a half a liter. Meanwhile, diesel up like 10 cents. That was a wild swing. As well, we do have some traffic updates for you. The usual areas that are going to hang you up remain in effect. Foxtrap near the Bay Roberts turn off on the TCH. Now we also have the Majors Path detour in place today until 6 p.m. If you do need to access Portugal Cove Road from Majors Path today, that's just going to be a bit more difficult. Keep that in mind. Going to take you longer than usual. And as well, want to let you know about for tomorrow. They're going to be doing some work around Freshwater Road at Empire Avenue. So expect road closures and lane reductions in that area. If you do have any traffic tips, call or text the Oz line at 709-576-6936.
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Aerosmith right here on Newfoundland Sauce FM, 7:08 on this Friday morning. And today, a pretty notable day is the 25th anniversary of the 9/11 attacks in 2001. And it's a day that, if you were alive for it, if you remember it, it's probably a day that you remember pretty well. Myself, I was in grade 6 at the time, and yeah, a bunch of kids in my class had, or at least 3 or 4 kids in my class at the minimum, had parents who were working in the United States at the time. And, well, as we were just learning this information for what was happening, nobody knew what was going to happen. And, of course, these grade 6 kids, so what are you, like 11 years old that time? Something around there? Yeah, they were panicking, trying to figure out what was going to happen next. And we put up a post on 947 Oz FM on social media just asking people what they remember from that day. And in fact, we have Tracy saying, well, she was also a grade 6. She also has grade 6 related memories, but she was a teacher. She was the teacher of a grade 6 class in Bishop's Falls Middle School. She was in the library with the social studies class with a small TV monitor in the corner. She says she remembers glancing at it and thinking it was an ad for a movie. When the footage continued, she turned up the volume and the entire school came to watch the devastation. It was definitely a time marker in all of our lives. A time marker, no doubt, Tracy. Absolutely. I'm sure you're going to remember that forever. And it was kind of a before 9/11 and after 9/11 in terms of different things of how the world operated. Tracy said she was playing with her 4-month-old on a blanket on the floor. She can even remember the blanket. It's that vivid in her memory. Then her husband called her to put on the news. It was devastating, very scary. Cindy says she remembers everything as well, from what she was doing when she heard it, where she was standing, and the sadness of what was unbelievable, just praying for those poor victims. And yeah, it definitely a time marker if you do remember it. And if you're alive for it, I'm sure you remember exactly where you were, what you were doing. What do you remember from that day? We're sharing listener stories all morning this morning. If you want to share yours, you can jump on social media, jump in the comments section. Of course, you can always call or text the Oz line. The number is 705-709-576-6936.

Good morning. It's 7:17 on this Friday morning, and we're wishing happy birthday to some people today. Braden Wills is turning 24 years old today in Mount Moriah. Birthday wishes going out to Braden. Lots of love from Mom, Larry, Tinker, and Piper. And happy birthday to Angela Lawrence of McIver's. Greetings from Sterling and Julie. Have a great day. You're the absolute best. Happy birthday, everyone. If you're celebrating today, if you're celebrating along with Chris Ludacris Bridges. I think it's important to full name that rapper, slash star of Too Fast, Too Furious. He's 49 years old today. And if you ask me, that's the only celebrity birthday you need, is Ludacris. But also, Taraji P. Henson is 56 years old. You know her from some big-time movies out there. And Moby is 61. Do people still know who Moby is? I haven't heard that name in a long time. I would not be surprised if several people on the younger side, honestly, and older side, are saying, who are you even talking about? Anyway, happy birthday, everyone, especially Moby. If you want to wish someone a happy birthday, go to the website, ozfm.com, or, of course, you can always call or text the Oz line, 709-576-6936. And remember, keep that phone number handy to the Oz line, because coming up in a little over an hour, we are going to be giving away tickets to the regiment's opening weekend. That's right, two tickets up for grabs a little over an hour from now. So stay tuned and be ready to call in for that one. Right now, it's Don Henley and the Boys of Summer on Newfoundland's Oz FM.

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1: Good morning, it is 7:26. Today marks the 25th anniversary of the 9/11 attacks, and ceremonies are planned in this province. The town of Lewisburg was gifted a piece of steel from the World Trade Center, and this afternoon in Gander, survivors, first responders, plane passengers, and more will gather to remember and reflect on those lost and the legacy of 9/11. NTV will have coverage live at 1:30 p.m. Yesterday, Health Minister Jody Wall signed a proclamation that recognizes September 6th to 12th as Suicide Prevention Week in this province. Also announced was a new practical guide that aims to help survivors of suicide, offering local resources, guidance, and support for survivors and those who care for them. And there have been at least two black bear sightings in both Pasadena and Corner Brook this week. Residents of the area are asked to use extreme caution while walking or driving, secure all garbage and other things that may attract wildlife, and most importantly, do not approach or feed the bear. Turning to sports, while the Blue Jays had an off day yesterday, the Texans failed to gain ground on the wild card race, losing 4-3 to the Mariners. The Yankees smashed the Rockies 10-3, and the Pirates shut out the White Sox 2-0. The Jays sit just one game back of the final AL wild card spot and play the Orioles tonight. Now turning to weather, today showers or drizzle this morning, then a mix of sun and cloud for Eastern. Central has a mix of sun and cloud with a chance of showers and some showers in store today for the West Coast. Highs today of 18 for most, but temperatures steady near 13 on the West Coast. Then tonight, cloudy skies with a chance of showers and a low of 8 degrees. Turning now to traffic, just the usual area is going to hang you up today. Somewhat roads and areas this morning to drive according to those conditions. And keep in mind, the Majors Path detour is in effect until 6 p.m. tonight. From Portugal Cove Road, you won't be able to get onto Majors Path as usual, so follow the detour in the area. Just going to take you a little longer. If you do have any traffic tips, call or text the Oz line. It's 709-576-6936.
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0: 7:34 on Oz FM. Happy Friday to see you, my friends. Hugh Campbell here with you. Chanel off today, so you're getting me solo to get you through your Friday morning. Now, today, a notable day, is the 25th anniversary of the 9/11 attacks, and we've got listeners from all over the place sending in their memories of what they remember from that day 25 years ago. And 25 years is a long time. That's a quarter of a century, but the memories still very, very vivid, and for good reason. We actually heard from a flight attendant who's working in the airline industry that day. Krista wrote in to say that she's a flight attendant, and she operated the early morning flight from Montreal to Halifax. When they arrived, they hadn't seen or heard the news, but finally somebody came up to them as they were walking through the terminal. And yeah, I imagine that was Krista's last flight of the day. Heather wrote in to say she remembers her and her husband were off that day and just going around doing errands. It was just another day. They're from Gander, and they ran into Walmart and told what was going on and how all the planes were landing in Gander. So they left, went right to the airport, and watched all the planes land in their town. And of course, in Gander, they're having that special 9/11 anniversary ceremony. Later on today, dignitaries, people who were there live on the scene, are going to be speaking about the legacy of that day and how it still affects our world in its own way. NTV going to be having coverage of that live. Tune in at 1:30 for all of that. I'm sure it's going to be very, very moving. And if you want to send in your memories of what you remember from that day, I was in grade 6. Right. And I remember kids in my class freaking out because they had parents working in the States at the time, and we didn't know what was going to happen next. So, yeah, all that uncertainty. And of course, 25 years later, still very, very vivid when it comes to those memories. If you want to send yours in, we'd love to see them. 709-576-6936.
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0: Don't Stop Believing right here on Oz Morning 744. And before we get into your school update, want to let you know we have a moose spotted near Avondale. RCMP warning drivers of a moose near the westbound lanes of the Trans-Canada Highway, 2 kilometers east of the Avondale turnoff. Slow down, use caution through the area. One more time, that is a moose spotted near the westbound lanes of the TCH, just east of Avondale. And now for your school update. It's Friday of the first week of school. Go to school. There's not a whole lot going on in terms of different events and whatnot. People still getting into the swing of things of this school year. We also do have at CNA, people at the Corbrook campus asking people to join for a coffee break at the IRC. It's a nice way to maybe get to know somebody, get a little more comfortable in your new school environment. The Munn Bookstore has its extended hours, but mostly it's just, getting into the swing of things for this school year. If you do have any school updates, things that people should know about, let us know. 709-576-6936. And keep that a number handy, because coming up in less than an hour, 45 minutes-ish or so, ballpark, we're going to be giving away tickets to the opening weekend of this year's Newfoundland Regiment season. It's coming up shortly, folks.
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1: Good morning. It is 7:54. The PCs have announced how next week's special debate on the Churchill Falls deal will work. Over the 4 days, the negotiating team, financial experts, advisors, and more will take questions from MHAs, and at the end of each day, the opposition can ask the PCs questions for 30 minutes. The opposition says the format is meant to hide the premier from questions and stifle debate. The provincial government is extending the temporary housing assistance program to the end of March for those who lost their uninsured homes in last year's wildfires in Conception Bay North. As well, the province has directed the Canadian Red Cross to focus the province's $3.1 million portion of the appeal fund on supporting longer-term solutions for those households. And there have been at least two black bear sightings in both Pasadena and Corner Brook this week. Residents of the area are asked to use extreme caution while walking or driving, secure all garbage or other things that may attract wildlife, and most importantly, do not approach or feed the bear. Turning to sports, Brock Purdy threw three touchdown passes last night as the San Francisco 49ers dismantled the LA Rams 27-7 in the NFL's first game in Australia. Week one action continues with a full slate of games on Sunday. Turning to weather today, showers or drizzle this morning, then a mix of sun and cloud this afternoon for eastern Newfoundland, including the Avalon. Central, meanwhile, has a mix of sun and cloud with a chance of showers all day, and showers are in store today on the island's west coast. Highs today of 18 degrees, but temperatures steady near 13 for the west coast, a little bit cooler out there. Then tonight, cloudy skies with a chance of showers and a low of 8 degrees. Turning to traffic, gas is down about a cent and a half a liter, diesel up about 10 cents. That's a yikes if you do have any traffic tips. Oh, I do want to let you know about one for today. Major's Path, you can't access it from Portugal Cove Road today. Of course, you know if you're in the area that they've been doing pretty extensive work there. Well, just for today until 6 p.m., there's a detour to access Major's Path that'll take you a little bit longer. And as well, tomorrow, they're going to be doing some work around Freshwater Road at Empire Avenue. So expect a road closure and lane reduction in the area. Any other traffic tips? Call or text the Oz line, 709-576-6936. I just remembered another one. We got a note here about a moose along the TCH near the westbound lanes just east of the Avondale turnoff. So be watching for that moose there. Slow down. Use caution. Again, that's a moose near the westbound lanes of the TCH just east of Avondale. Now, any other traffic tips? Call us, text us, do what you need to do. 709-576-6936. And remember to keep that number handy. In about half an hour's time, maybe a little more, we're going to be giving away tickets to the opening weekend for this year's Newfoundland Regiment season. Get hyped, my friends. It is almost here.
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0: That's Oasis right here on Newfoundland Zaz FM. 8:07 on this Friday. Hugh Campbell here with you. Chanel's off this week, so I'm getting you prepared for your morning solo. Now, today is the 25th anniversary of 9/11/2001, and all morning we've been sharing listener stories of what they remember from that day, and we even have some from people who were kind of peripheral to the airline industry. Check out this note from Kathy. Kathy says she was working in pediatric ICU at the Janeway. Her brother-in-law was a pilot with Delta Airlines in the States. Oh my goodness. She says she was sick to her stomach when she realized it was commercial airplanes. She had no idea if her brother-in-law was flying that day, so she immediately called her sister. No answer. It was the longest hours of her life waiting to hear from her, and that he ended up being okay. Devastating day for all involved, and one that showed so much compassion from so many people. She says she's very proud of her hometown of Gander and everything they did. And Kathy, thank you very much for that story. That's a great story right there. Happy that everything worked out with your brother-in-law. And yeah, absolutely. The town of Gander is certainly all eyes on Gander. Today, someone else shared this story saying their husband was in Buttonville, Ontario during doing helicopter flight school in 2001. He was actually in the air doing flight training when the airspace was closed. He received radio instructions to return to base. He and his instructor were confused because the radio operator wouldn't give them a reason. Once they got back on the ground, they found out the first plane hit the tower, and that's why the airspace was closing. And with an unprecedented thing like that, it would be hard to just say over the intercom like, hey, this is what's happening. We're not really sure what's going on here with the airspace closing. Actually, that person that just texted us that story said they're from Gander as well. People from Gander all over the place letting us know. And we actually have a note here from Heather, who says she was in her first year of university, saw it happen on TV while on campus, went home and continued to follow the coverage. Pure devastation. She now lives in Gander and is very proud to do so. So shout out to you, Heather, Kathy, all the listeners sending in their stories, their memories of where they were, what happened, what they remember from that day 25 years ago, but still very vivid. And keep in mind, with that commemoration service in Gander later on today, NTV is going to have live coverage. Tune in starting at 1:30. They're going to get you prepped for it. Then that ceremony live at 2 p.m. from Gander. Continue sending in your stories on social media or on the Oz line. We love hearing from you, and we're going to continue to share some of these memories from 25 years ago. If you got one to share, 709-576-6936.
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morning, 8:16. Time for a little school update. And, well, it's a Friday of the first week of the school year. How are we feeling out there? We're getting into the groove of things. Are we very excited that tomorrow is Saturday? I'd believe all of that. Anyway, not a whole lot to tell you about on the school's front. Just go to class. It's the first week of school. Not a whole lot of events are taking place just yet. Now, we do have one at the CNA campus in Cornerbrook. Say, join us for a coffee break at the IRC. We're having that all day today. Maybe a chance to meet some people, learn some things about the campus. Des Moines Bookstore is having its extended hours, open till 7:15 p.m. I think that's through Monday, or through the early part of next week. Anyway, if you do have any school updates that we should get out and let people know about, make sure you let us know. Go to the website, ozfm.com, or call or text the Oz line, 709-576-6936. And keep that number handy, because coming up in about 15 minutes or so, we've got tickets to give away for the home opening weekend of the Newfoundland Regiment. That's right, hockey season's not too far away now, my friends. Here's Lou Graham, Midnight Blue, right here on Oz Mornings. Ain't got no regrets, I ain't losing track of which way I'm going.

Lou Gramm and Midnight Blue right here on Newfoundland's Oz FM 821 this Friday morning. Hugh Campbell here with you. Chanel's off today. She'll be back on Monday. Now, coming up next for you, we do have your Oz FM headline news, and we're going to be talking about a few things, including today marking the 25th anniversary of the 9/11 attacks. We've been sharing listener stories all morning long. As well, the provincial government announced an extension of help for those affected by the wildfires last year in Conception Bay North. We've got that story and more for you coming up right after Sheryl Crow right here on Oz Mornings.

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1: Good morning. It is 8:24. Today marks the 25th anniversary of the 9/11 attacks, and ceremonies are planned in this province. The town of Lewisport was gifted a piece of steel from the World Trade Center, and this afternoon in Gander, survivors, first responders, plane passengers, and more will gather to remember and reflect on those lost and the legacy of 9/11. NTV will have live coverage at 1:30 p.m. Yesterday, Health Minister Jody Wall signed a proclamation that recognizes September 6th to 12th as Suicide Prevention Week in this province. Also announced was a new practical guide that aims to help survivors of suicide, offering local resources, guidance, and support for survivors and those who care for them. And the provincial government is extending the temporary housing assistance program to the end of March for those who lost their uninsured homes in last year's wildfires in Conception Bay North. As well, the province has directed the Canadian Red Cross to focus the province's $3.1 million portion of the appeal fund on supporting longer-term solutions for those households. Turning to sports, while the Blue Jays had an off day yesterday, the Texans failed to gain ground, the Rangers failed to gain ground on the wildcard race, losing 4-3 to the Mariners. The Yankees smashed the Rockies 10-3, and the Pirates shut out the White Sox 2-0. The Jays sit just one game back of the final AL wildcard spot and play the Orioles tonight. Turning to weather today, showers or drizzle this morning, then a mix of sun and cloud for Eastern. Central Newfoundland has a mix of sun and cloud with a chance of showers, and we've got showers in store for the West Coast. Looks like that's already started in Cornerbrook from the look of the highway cams. High today of 18 degrees, but cooler on the West Coast with temperatures steady near 13. Then tonight, cloudy skies with a chance of showers and a low of 8 degrees. Turning to traffic, we did have that note a little while ago about a moose not far from Avondale on the TCH, hanging out near the westbound lanes, 2 kilometers east of Avondale. Motorists should slow down and use extreme caution through the area. This morning, we've had several moose reports over the last couple weeks. They're certainly active this time of year. As well, there's a detour in place for Portugal Cove Road to access Major's Path. That is in effect until 6 p.m. this evening. Keep in mind that going to hang up even more than it already has been through that area. And one to let you know about for tomorrow, they're going to be doing some work on Freshwater Road near Empire Avenue. So expect a road closure and lane reductions in that area. Again, that one for Saturday. If you do have any traffic tips while you're out and about, call or text the Oz line at 709-576-6936. And again, a reminder, some regiment tickets going to be given away shortly. Have the Oz line number ready.
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1: Hi there, how's it going?
0: Doing great. Who's this?
1: This is Natasha.
0: Hey, Natasha, what's up today?
1: This is it, just driving to school.
0: Fair enough. You want tickets to see the regiment?
1: I'd love it.
0: Awesome. Well, good news for you. I've got two tickets for you to see the Newfoundland Regiment in action next Saturday, their home opening weekend.
1: Amazing. Thank you so much.
0: No problem. Enjoy. Can I get a Go Regiment from you?
1: Go Regiment!
0: And not only tickets for Natasha, but we've got tickets all next week as well. We're ramping up for another season of great hockey at the Mary Brown Center with the Newfoundland Regiment. And actually, next weekend, they're hosting the St. John's Sea Dogs. And we all know St. John's trumps St. John. That's just a general fact. So let's put it, put our money where our mouth is next weekend at the Mary Brown Center. Like I said, congratulations to Natasha, but tickets available all next week as well. Stay right here on Oz Mornings.
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3: 8:41 on this Friday morning. Hugh Campbell here with you. Chanel off this week. And today, we've been talking about it all day long today. The 25th anniversary of September 11th. 2001. We've been hearing from listeners' stories all over the place. We're hearing a lot from people in the Gander area this week, including Cynthia, who says that she finally got to see Come From Away just this week. Some people have seen it multiple times. Other people haven't got around to it until this week, like Cynthia. Others still have yet to see it. But yeah, our province definitely has deep connections to 9/11 with everything that happened. They literally made a musical about it, and people sending in tributes and thoughts and memories from all over the place. We've got someone who texted the Oz line saying that they were 18 at the time and working at the Halifax International Airport, Stanfield Airport, with the fueling company. He says he remembers walking into the lunchroom and everyone staring at the TV screen, not realizing the magnitude of what happened. He also says, kudos to the people of Gander and surrounding areas for all their contributions during that event. Definitely shows the character of what it is to be a Newfoundlander. Humbling for sure. Very well said. More tributes coming in, people sharing their thoughts, their memories, what they remember from that day 25 years ago, a quarter of a century away, and still the memories extremely vivid for myself and others. Let us know about yourself. Do you have any memories from that day? I'm sure you do. If you lived through it, send them in 709-576-6936 or chime in on social media.
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1: Well, half of that's true. Hugh solo here today. Chanel is off this week. She'll be back on Monday. It's 8:50, and today, September 11th, the 25th anniversary of what happened on that day in 2001. We've been sharing listener stories all morning long. People who, some of these people had pretty direct impacts on what happened. Check out this story from Judy. Judy says she was a teacher at Smallwood Academy in Gambo at the time. She remembers a parent coming into her class to bring her son something for recess because he forgot it. And she was the one that told Judy that terrorists had attacked the Twin Towers in New York. Judy says, little did I know that hours later, my school and other buildings in our town would be hosting nearly 1,000 plane people. I'll never forget the next 5 days. I still get cold shivers every time I think of it. I'll never forget how we lined up in two rows from the gym to the door, and every passenger walked between us to get to the bus. There were many hugs and tears that day as we said our goodbyes. Judy, I got cold shivers just reading that, and I wasn't even there. Judy, that's some powerful stuff right there, and lots of powerful feelings going to be shared today as we reflect on what happened 25 years ago, a quarter of a century. Can you believe that? And still the memories, still very, very vivid for people like Judy and tons of people out there. We had Andrea let us know, check this out. Her sister and her were 20,000 feet over Ontario and suddenly diverted away from U.S. airspace. They didn't know what was happening at the time and the next couple of hours, then days would bring. They had friends in New York flying out that day and didn't know what was happening. Thankfully, they ended up being okay, but I'm sure, Andrea, that was very, very nerve-wracking. Then they spent 3 days at the Sackville Sports Center on army cots until international airspace opened. Crazy few days and ones that Andrea will never forget. Andrea, thank you very much for sending that story in. And if you'd like to share your perspective, your memories, and what happened 25 years ago, hit us up on social media like people like Judy and Amanda just did, or the Ozline 709-576-6936. And I'll say keep that phone number handy, because coming up very shortly, we got another game of Who Am I, What Am I coming your way, and it's giveaway day to do. So stay tuned right here on Newfoundland's Oz FM.
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0: weekday mornings at 9 on Newfoundland's Oz FM. It's Who Am I, What Am I? With Chanel and Hugh.
1: It's a Friday, and that means it is giveaway day today with Who Am I, What Am I? 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And that is going to be added by guessing today's mystery answer. Who Am I, What Am I is brought to you by Beauty Tone Paint. 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Do we have any yes or no questions in already? Of course we do. Our Who Am I, What Am I players are always nice and early on the ball. So let's get this one going with a couple of the easy early ones to get us going. Is it a person today? No. Today's answer is not a person. Someone else wants to know? Well, probably the next question you're going to guess. Is it a thing? Yes. Today we are looking for a thing. What type of thing? Well, we have no idea. Yuna wanted to know, can you make this thing wet and it still work? I guess a bit. You wouldn't want to like submerge it or anything, but yeah, okay. And someone else just texted in, is it bigger than a car? No, it is not bigger than a car. And someone else wants to know, can you hold it in your hand? No, you can't really hold it in your hand. It's a little bit bigger than that. So we know it's a thing. We know it's somewhere in between the size of something you can hold in your hand and the size of a car, but that still leaves a whole lot out there. Got any good yes or no questions? Call or text the Oz line. Could win you two free gallons of paint from Beauty Tone.
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0: It's a person. It's a thing. It's who am I, what am I?
1: 909, all right, we got some more questions in for today's mystery. All we know so far, if you're just tuning in, is that it's a thing. It's smaller than a car, but too big to hold in your hand. Crystal says, good morning from Comfort Cove. Oh, Crystal, Comfort Cove, one of my favorite place names in Newfoundland and Labrador. Crystal wants to know, does it have wheels? No, Crystal, this thing does not have wheels. Fran texted in saying, good morning. Is it an outdoor thing? No, I wouldn't consider this an outdoor thing at all. Sheila wants to know if it's found inside. Yeah, Sheila, I think it's more of an inside thing. Someone else wants to know if it's used for transportation. No, it's not used for transportation. And a couple similar questions come in. Somebody wants to know if it's electronic. Somebody else wants to know if you plug it in. And I'll just say yes to both of those. It's an electronic thing that you plug in. Okay, so it's inside. You plug it in. Doesn't have wheels. That could still be a million things. What do you think it is? Do you have any yes or no questions that can help narrow it down? And trust me, you're going to want to guess, or sorry, ask yes or no questions before making guesses at this stage in the game. You got any? Call or text the Oz line.
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0: 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What am I? 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
1: Okay, so we know it's the thing we're looking for today. 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

it's not used for entertainment. Nicole wants to know, does it make noise at all? Yeah, I think this thing does make some noise. Okay, does that give you a clue? Does that give you an idea? You could guess, but I'm telling you, some yes or no questions may be the smarter move at this point. It's Who Am I, What Am I on Oz Mornings. Got a question? Maybe a guess? 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

0: 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It's Who Am I, What Am I? 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
1: Good morning, it's 9:25. Okay, so to catch you up on today's Who Am I, What Am I, we know that this is a thing. It's smaller than a car, but too big to hold in your hand. It's something that's found inside, something electronic that you plug in. And then we had some interesting questions after that. People wondering if it's found in the Oz FM building. I said, yes, it is found here. People asking if most homeowners would have this thing. I said, I don't think that most would, but some do, including myself. I've got this thing at home, and I don't know if that's what did it, or maybe the fact that someone asked if it makes noise, and I said yes to that as well, but several people then got the right answer. People were guessing a dehumidifier? No. A generator? No. How about an air fryer? No. What about a water cooler? Yeah. It was a water cooler. Several correct guesses. But shout out to, who was our winner today? Marsha was our winner today. Shout out to Betty, who was just 1 minute behind. Another listener as well. I don't have a name in front of me. Texted us for the first time. Also 1 minute behind Marsha guessing water cooler. I don't know what it was that tipped it off. Marsha says it was just a lucky guess and throws in a gurgle, gurgle. She knows the sound of a water machine very well. But water cooler was the answer to today's Who Am I, What Am I? You guys are too good. You're super clever at this one, and well done for all the people that got it correct. We got some more on the line next week, but we've got to take all of this week's winners, including Marsha, who just got the correct answer, and put them in a draw for some beauty tone paint. That coming up later on this hour. First, a look at your Oz FM weather details.
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1: Today we've got showers or drizzle this morning, clearing to a mix of sun and cloud for eastern areas, including the Avalon. Central has a mix of sun and cloud with a chance of showers today. And for the west coast, looks like showers all day today. Highs of 18, but temperatures steady near 13 on the west coast. Then tonight, cloudy skies with a chance of showers and a low of 8 across the island.
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That's Trooper right here on Newfoundland Sauce FM. Happy Friday, treating you well, my friends. I'm Hugh Campbell, and today's Who Am I, What Am I went early. Marsha and others, by the way, but Marsha was the first one to figure out it was a water cooler we were looking for today. Well done, Marsha. So we've got your name as well as the winners from the rest of this week, Paula, Emily, and Crystal. Just four names in today's draw because, of course, this past Monday was the Labor Day holiday. So you got a 1 in 4 chance at 2 gallons of Beauty Town paint worth up to $200. That's an awesome prize, especially if you're doing any sort of projects around the house coming up. So it's time to hit the wheel and find out who our winner is. And this week's prize is going to Emily Andrews. Emily won earlier this week for the first time. Emily, happy for you. Congratulations on this week's prize of 2 gallons of Beauty Tone paint worth up to $200. We'll have more paint and more fun with new mysteries on the line with Who Am I, What Am I, all next week at 9 o'clock. Somebody.

0: Meatloaf, Paradise by the Dashboard Light, right here on Newfoundland Zaz FM. Hugh Campbell here with you on this Friday morning. Nice and sunny in the city of St. John's. Looking a little cloudy and rainy on the west coast in Corner Brook right now. Now, today, Friday, September the 11th, 25 years since the 2001 attacks, and there's going to be that ceremony taking place in Gander this afternoon. NTV is going to have live coverage for you starting at 1:30 with the ceremony beginning at 2. All morning long, we've been having Oz listeners send in their memories of what happened 25 years ago. And even though it's, you know, a quarter century ago, it still feels extremely vivid for anyone who did live through those times. And it was great to hear from so many people from the Gander area about their perspectives and their memories of how it all went down. So thanks everybody who got their memories in. If you want to still leave one, make sure you hit us up on social media or call or text the Oz line, 709-576-6936. Don't go anywhere. Robert Sean's coming up next.
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Rock of the Rock, OzFM, it's 10:09. If you haven't heard yet, NTV and NTV Plus will have special coverage of the September 11th memorial ceremony, which is happening in Gander later on this afternoon. That begins at 1:30 p.m. in case you wanted to just kind of set a reminder for yourself. The Tragically Hip are coming up, but first, here's Three Doors Down on Newfoundland's OzFM.

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0: That was something from the hip to help you get through your Friday morning here on Oz FM. How's it going? I'm Robert Sean. A beautiful day out there, hey? Lots of sunshine, lots of blue sky happening right now in St. John's. Kind of warm as well, especially considering, the last few days. It's 17 degrees right now with a high of 18 in the forecast across the Avalon and East Coast. So we're pretty much there. What you're seeing right now is what we're going to get as we get ready now to head into the weekend. We got single-digit temperatures for much of the island tonight, and some wet weather to start the day tomorrow, but it should calm down for most places. Your full Oz FM weather plus Jesus Jones are coming your way after this here on Oz FM.
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0: Sunny breaks in the forecast across the Avalon and East Coast today, including St. John's, Mount Pearl, the metro area with a high of 18. Cloudy tonight with a low of 10. And then tomorrow, we will see a few showers tomorrow morning, but things should calm down as the day goes on, as we're calling for a mostly cloudy day with a high of 13, which is great news because I got some buddies coming over for barbecue. Central Newfoundland will see sun and cloud with a high of 17 today. Mostly cloudy tonight, the low down to 8 with showers tomorrow. Things should clear off tomorrow afternoon, so there's a possibility you could see a little bit of sunshine now tomorrow afternoon with a high 12 degrees. Along the west coast, including Corner Brook, a few showers tonight with a low of 8, and then showers will continue throughout your Saturday with the high at 12.
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work continues at the intersection of Freshwater Road and Empire Avenue. In fact, tomorrow there's going to be crews there doing some paving, and as a result, there will be alternating traffic on Freshwater Road near Empire Avenue. Only one lane will be open at a time, so if you got to go that way, give yourself a few extra minutes to get where it is you need to go, because you might get slightly delayed. Here's the Plain White Tees

0: Well, we're moving further away from that 210 per liter mark here in the province. That was Tom Cochran on Oz FM. How's your day going? I'm Robert Sean. The PUB has dropped the price of gas today by 1.6 cents a liter, which is not bad. I mean, we saw some pretty big increases this week, and like I said, we're kind of getting closer to that 210 a liter mark, but this will move us back in the opposite direction, which is the direction we want to go. You know, even at 1.6 cents per liter, a decrease is a decrease is a decrease, and we will take it, won't we? Elsewhere, wish I had some better news, but diesel is up by 10 cents a liter today.
1: No!
0: Yeah, furnace oil also up by nearly 9 cents.
1: No!
0: And the price of propane increased, but just by less than a cent a liter. Gowan is coming your way right after this, so stick with me right here on Newfoundland's Oz FM.
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Did you know that a very, very, very young Bryan Adams was once the guitar player for that band? It's a true story. It's 11:07 here on Oz FM. I hope you're having a good one. Coming up on September 20th at Eastbound Speedway in Avondale, it is the DRL 150 Memorial Day Race. And if you're looking for something to do on September 20th, which is next weekend, by the way, give me a call now. It's 576-OZ-FM. That's 709-576-6936. And I can hook you up with a couple tickets. I'm looking for caller number 6. While I go answer the phones, here's Cat Stevens on Oz.

0: That was the Spin Doctors on Oz FM. Excited for the weekend? I'm Robert Shawn. Speaking of the weekend, the pedestrian mall may be closed for another year. However, this coming Sunday is the Gower Street Block Party. And as a result, Gower Street from Cathedral Street to Churchill will be closed from 11 a.m. until 2 p.m. So if you got any plans now downtown this Sunday that don't involve the Gower Street Block Party, I mean, by all means, swing by. Sounds like a great time, right? But if you're going to do any driving in and around downtown, just be prepared to be detoured as Gower Street from Cathedral Street going to be closed until Church Street from 11 a.m. until 2 p.m. Looking like the weather's actually going to be beautiful for this coming Sunday, by the way. Great day for a block party. To take us there, though, there is a little bit of wet weather in the forecast, and I'll let you know what's going to happen right after this here on Oz FM.
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6: Beauty of a day out there today. Sunshine with 17 degrees right now in St. John's, and it's going to kind of remain this way throughout the rest of your day into this evening, where it will cloud over with a low of 10, and then tomorrow some showers to start the day, but a mostly cloudy Saturday overall with the high of 13. Central Newfoundland will see sun and cloud with a high of 17 today. Mostly cloudy tonight with a low of 8, and then tomorrow showers to start the day. Clear skies tomorrow afternoon with a high of 12. Along the west coast, including Corner Brook, showers today with the temperature steady near 13. Those showers will continue into this evening with a low of 8, and then into your Saturday, more showers with a high of 12.
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Coming up on September 20th in Corner Brook and September 27th in Paradise, it is the Cancer Care Foundation's Polka Dot Trot. And I'm so excited to once again be hosting the Polka Dot Trot this year. It is such a fun day. Not only are you raising money for the cancer care centers across this province, but also it is a huge celebration of life. 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Tonic is coming up, but first, here's Bruce Springsteen on OzFM.

0: Playing the greatest rock hits of all time, that was Saga on Oz FM. How you doing today? I'm Robert Sean. It's a bit of a somber day, isn't it? As we reflect and remember what happened on this day 25 years ago. And of course, I don't need to tell you, but this promise has a very special connection to the events of September 11th, 2001. You know, once American airspace closed, all of a sudden there were planes in mid-flight en route to the United States that had nowhere to go. And the only place they could go was Newfoundland and Labrador. In total, 75 planes were diverted to the province. Deer Lake saw one plane land. 7 planes landed in Happy Valley, Goose Bay, 8 in Stephenville, 21 in St. John's, and 38 in Gander. In total, approximately 8,500 passengers and crew were now stranded. They had nowhere to go, nowhere to rest their head, nowhere to get a bite to eat. But of course, that's where we as Newfoundlanders and Labradorians stepped up and said, yes, bye, come on in. We opened up our doors, and more importantly, we opened up our hearts and our arms. Yeah, I don't need to tell you the story because it's been told over and over again. And of course, there's an international award-winning Broadway musical all about that particular story, right? But I think it's important to remember that while the world is divided by these imaginary made-up lines that we call borders, and we like to call ourselves one nationality or another, but really, and when it really matters, when people are in need, all that goes out the window. All of a sudden, it doesn't matter if you're Newfoundlander, it doesn't matter if you're a Labradorian, it doesn't matter if you're a Canadian, it doesn't matter if you're American. At the end of the day, you are just a person, and people will help people. All that other stuff just goes out the window. And when you consider what's happening currently between Canada and the U.S., we're not exactly on the best of terms right now. But remember that when it counts the most, as I just said, at the end of the day, we're just people. Stick around. Sam Roberts is coming your way next here on Newfoundland's Oz FM.
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1: All eyes are on Gander as this province and the world get ready to commemorate the 25th anniversary of 9/11 today. Dozens of people who were stranded in this province on that day have returned to pay homage on the anniversary. A special 25th anniversary commemoration service is set from 2 to 4 p.m. at the Steele Community Center in Gander. The ceremony, which will feature music, personal reflections, and remarks from special guests, will be aired live beginning at 1:30 p.m. Newfoundland time on NTV and NTV+. And the Royal Newfoundland Constabulary issued almost 250 tickets for traffic offenses over a four-day enforcement initiative on Labor Day long weekend. Officers across all jurisdictions targeted speeding, distracted, and impaired driving. Traffic checkpoints resulted in the detection of drivers operating without a license, those with outstanding fines, and unregistered vehicles. Despite poor weather on the island, the RNC issued a total of 246 summary offense tickets. Seven vehicles were seized and five driver's licenses were suspended. Four motorists were charged with impaired driving. The highest speed recorded over the weekend was on the Team Guju Highway, where a motorcycle was observed traveling at 160 kilometers an hour, in an 80-kilometer-hour zone. And moving now to your Oz FM weather forecast. In St. John's, Mount Pearl, Avalon, the metro area today, there's going to be a few showers that end this morning with a mix of sun and cloud. The high is going to be 18. Tomorrow is looking mainly cloudy with a few showers, a little colder, high of 13. In Central today, it's going to be a mix of sun and cloud with a high of 17. Tonight, it'll be mainly cloudy with a low of 8. Tomorrow, showers are going to end in the morning. It'll be cloudy for the rest of the day with a high of 12. And on the West Coast today, showers. Temperature is going to be steady at around 13. Tonight, showers beginning in the evening with a low of 8. And on Saturday, there's going to be a few showers with a high of 12. 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
1: Hugh and myself tried our hand at a little bit of artistry this morning. A little bit of drawing.
2: That's a little drawing. Okay. Artistry was a little too generous
1: 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We did okay.
2: 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We tried to, just off the top of our heads, draw movie posters. 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

Well, in addition to the memorial ceremony, which is happening in Gander at 2 o'clock this afternoon, there's also a special screening of You Are Here, a Come From Away story at the Gander Airport this evening at 6:30. And this is a documentary all about how Gander and the surrounding communities took in thousands of stranded passengers on this day 25 years ago. Also, because this is Newfoundland and Labrador, and in true Newfoundland and Labrador fashion, because there is so many people who are in Gander covering the 25th anniversary of September 11th today, there is a very special kitchen party and screech-in happening at Legends this evening at 6 p.m. Would you expect it to be any other way? Here's Fleetwood Mac on Newfoundland's Aussie FM.

0: The Rock, Oz FM. That was Platinum Blonde. Hope you're enjoying the sunshine today. I'm Robert Sean, and really you should enjoy the sunshine today because we are calling for a little bit of wet weather across much of the island tonight, and in some cases that weather will carry over into at least the beginning of your Saturday, if not all of your Saturday for some areas. But I'm looking at the extended forecast now into Sunday, and man, if there is any little bit of summer left to be had, it looks like we may get that on Sunday. Perfect day to spend the day outside, maybe wrap up a little bit of yard work you've been putting off now, or maybe there's some things you want to do, maybe get the garden ready for the fall. This Sunday would be the day to do it. Or you could say, screw all that. It's a nice day. It's going to be sunny. It's going to be warm. And I'm just going to do nothing. Just lay out in the sun. That is also perfectly acceptable. But I'll tell you who's going to see what, where, and when. Plus, I got the Foo Fighters coming your way right after this here on Newfoundland's Oz FM.
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0: A little breezy out there this afternoon, but it's still kind of warm with 17 degrees right now outside the Oz FM studio. That's going to go down to 10 degrees tonight across the Avalon and East Coast with cloudy skies. And then tomorrow, some showers to start the day, but things should calm down as the day goes on, the high hitting 13. Central Newfoundland will see cloudy skies with a low of 8 this evening, and then showers tomorrow morning, but clear skies by tomorrow afternoon, the high at 12. And along the west coast, including Corner Brook, showers tonight with a low of 8. Those showers will continue throughout your Saturday with the high at 12.
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0: playing the greatest rock hits of all time. That was The Band on Oz FM. How's it going? I'm Robert Shun. It is September 11th. And of course, you can't say the today's date without remembering where you were on this day 25 years ago. I was in grade 10 consumer studies class, and I still remember the principal of O'Donnell High School coming over the PA and letting everybody know what had just happened in New York City. Now, at the time, I didn't fully understand what had just happened. It wasn't until later, when more information became available, that I realized that what had happened was not a tragic accident, but rather intentional. And, well, the gravity of the situation became pretty intense at that point. But, you know, we'll never forget those who were affected by the attacks on this day 25 years ago. Nor will we forget how people in this province and really across this country opened up our arms and our homes to those people who were stranded. And as long as we continue to reflect on those who were affected by the attacks, but also continue to share that story of Gander and of the surrounding communities, that, you know, we can shed a little bit of light on a very dark day, just a little bit of positivity. You know, what's the quote from Mr. Rogers? Always look for the helpers. There will always be people helping, or something like that, you know? Honeymoon Suite is coming your way right after this here on Newfoundland's Oz FM.
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Well, in case you haven't heard, NTV and NTV Plus will carry very special coverage of the September 11th Memorial Ceremony, which is happening in Gander at 2 p.m. Now, coverage begins at 1:30, and once again, you can catch it both live on NTV and NTV Plus. 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

0: That was the Bucks here on the Rock of the Rock, Oz FM. Hope you're excited for the weekend. I'm Robert Shun. Coming up this Sunday, it is the Uniform Services Run, and motorists are advised there's going to be a number of lane reductions and road closures in and around the Waterford Bridge Road area, including Waterford Lane, Squires Avenue, Waterford Heights, Waterford Bridge Road, of course, and Southside Road to Blackhead Road. And those are going to be in effect from about 6:30 a.m. up until about 1 p.m. So if you've got any plans in that area or along the Uniform Services Run route, you may want to give yourself a little bit of extra time to get to where it is you need to go because you may be detoured, okay? Or maybe even just delayed, but either way. Coming up next, you're going to hear from The Who, plus I got your Oz FM weather.
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7: 17 degrees, mostly sunny in St. John's. That's going to go down to 10 tonight, and that sun will disappear and cloud over. But we'll see a few showers to start the day tomorrow, but mostly cloudy skies really throughout the bulk of your Saturday with a high of 13. Central Newfoundland will see cloudy skies with a low of 8 this evening. Tomorrow, showers in the morning with clear skies by tomorrow afternoon, the high of 12. And along the west coast, including Corner Brook, a few showers with a low of 8 tonight. Those showers will continue throughout your Saturday with the high reaching 12.
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So fans of the Spice Girls were left a little underwhelmed yesterday. The band had been teasing something major, a big announcement to happen yesterday, and it ended up being just the release of some unreleased demos, you know, some new music, which I'm sure is exciting if you're a big Spice Girls fan. But the problem is that there were all kinds of rumors about a reunion and maybe a tour, maybe concerts, and, well, none of that actually panned out. So, womp womp. Men at Work is on the way, but first, here's the Red Hot Chili Peppers on OzFM.

0: One of the greatest rock hits of all time. That was April Wine on Ozzy FM. How's your Friday going? I'm Robert Sean. Coming up on September 20th at Kittimmee Lake, it is the 46th annual Terry Fox Run here in St. John's. A very, very exciting day. I'm very excited. I'm very stoked to be hosting such a prestigious event, something associated with arguably one of the greatest Canadians of all time. I'm very honored to be the host of the Terry Fox Run this year, and also I'm very honored to be participating in the Terry Fox Run this year. I'm looking forward to it. If you want to get more information on the Terry Fox Run happening here in St. John's, or maybe one of the ones that are happening across the province, because there are over 20 runs happening on September 20th across Newfoundland and Labrador, so you're bound to find one near you, get everything you need to know at terryfox.org. By the way, not too late to sign up, not even in a little bit. Stick around. Spirit of the West is coming up next here on Newfoundland's Oz FM.
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Hope you're having a great day out there on this Friday. It is beautiful out. And yes, a day to remember, 25 years from today, when the world changed, really. Newfoundland and Labrador showed the world what kindness really looked like when American airspace, they closed it down on September 11th. And 38 planes were diverted to Gander, Newfoundland and Labrador, and bringing more than 6,000 passengers into that town. And suddenly they had to care for thousands of strangers. And, you know, people never hesitated. The churches were open. The shelters became open. People were, you know, loading up their vans and giving out all kinds of meals, cooking for passengers. And it simply made a difference, and it made them feel so safe. So today in Gander, it's marking 25 years with an anniversary special ceremony. It's actually happening right now. You can watch it on NTV or NTV Plus, and it's a day to remember the lives lost and the incredible humanity that came out of Gander and Newfoundland and Labrador.

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0: Hope you're having a great day out there. Let's have a look at sports, and we'll start with the NFL. The San Francisco 49ers, they opened the season in a big way, beating the LA Rams 27-7 in Australia. And more than 100,000 fans packed Melbourne's Cricket Ground for the first time ever in regular season NFL game played. Down under. It was a great old time there. And in basketball, the Yankees are heating up right now. They have bet Colorado 10-3 to complete a three-game sweep. And they're now just three games back from the Tampa Bay American League East. And the Blue Jays are back in action tonight at their home against Baltimore. First pitch is just after 7 Eastern. And that is your look at sports.
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0: How you making out? I hope you're enjoying this beautiful day, and it is Friday, and let's see if it will continue this weather. No, it won't. Let's get into it. For St. John's, Mount Pearl, and the Avalon, tonight we're looking at mainly cloudy skies with about a 40% chance of showers this evening after midnight, and we'll see tonight lows of 10 degrees. Tomorrow, mainly cloudy skies with a few showers also in the morning, and highs of 13 degrees. For central Newfoundland tonight, mainly cloudy, 40% chance of showers as well in the evening, and showers will begin near midnight as well, lows of 8 degrees. Tomorrow, showers ending in the morning, cloudy, and a 40% chance of showers in the afternoon. Lots of showers there, boys, and highs of 12 degrees. The west coast of Newfoundland, it's going to be mainly cloudy tonight, 40% chance of showers as well after midnight, and a few showers also beginning overnight. You'll see a low of 8 degrees. Tomorrow, you'll see a few showers. It'll end in the morning. Then it'll be mainly cloudy and you'll reach 14 degrees.
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0: It's Fitness Friday. Christian from InShape Fitness is here, and it is Friday, September the 11th, which, you know, we remember in 9/11. It was 25 years from today. Can you believe that?
1: 25 years. I remember.
0: Yeah. What's your story about 9/11? Everybody knows where they were.
1: You know, kind of fitness related, but I was getting ready for a bodybuilding competition.
0: Yeah.
1: And I remember that morning I was eating my breakfast. I just sat down and I turned on the news and I was sitting there and I saw a building on fire.
0: Yeah.
1: And I didn't know what was going on. I was like, oh man, what's going on? And someone said a plane just crashed in. I said, how did a plane possibly crash in? And just as I was sitting there watching, I saw the second plane.
0: Wow.
1: And I get chills thinking about it now.
0: Yeah.
1: And I remember I was glued to the screen. And it's just 25 years ago.
0: Mm.
1: Time flies.
0: I know, everybody knows where they were. I was getting ready to go swimming, and I had my little dinghy there, and I was picking up my friend, and she was waiting for me. And then I was at my mom's house where I was living.
1: Right.
0: And I was looking at the little TV there, and I was like, what? What's that? I didn't understand. Yeah. And then I called my dad, and he's like, the Twin Towers. There's a plane going through. Something really is happening wild.
1: Right,
0: and I was like, oh, wow. And I just sat there on the floor just looking. And I knew that there was going to be a drastic change in the world then.
1: It was a huge change.
0: Yeah. Yeah.
1: And I remember even like for months after that, after I won the Nationals and stuff, I had to fly to California. And I remember going, taking a flight, and there was like, you know, like military guys with machine guns and everything in the airports, and everyone was on edge on flights, and you know, it was just like things weren't the same afterwards.
0: Yeah, exactly. Well, there you go. Hey,
1: yeah,
0: 25 years,
1: 25.
0: And here we are now talking about it still. The day the world changed. Well, thanks for coming in
1: no
0: today.
1: Problem.
0: We'll leave it at that.
1: Yes.
0: All right. Have a good weekend.

0: Mornings on Oz with Chanel and Hugh.
1: We're talking about useless things you still have memorized, and people are coming through in the comments.
2: Check out this one. Jennifer says, I always thought I'd run into him on the street in Toronto and impress him that I could spell his name correctly, so I know how to correctly spell George Strombolopoulos' last name.
1: Okay.
2: I don't even know if I said it correctly.
1: Yeah, that's a hard one to even say, let alone spell.
2: Jennifer,
1: Charmaine says she remembers the number from her Club Z membership from Zellers.
2: No way.
1: Yeah, that's wild.
2: Why do you... I guess there's no reason for that.
1: No.
2: You just learned it one day and it's stuck.
1: Kylie says she knows her old Simpatico dial-up password.
2: That's impressive.
1: Old passwords is a good one.
2: Good luck to me remembering current passwords.
1: Yes.
0: The home of Chanel and Hugh in the mornings. Newfoundland's Oz FM.

0: And that was One More Time from Streetheart on Oz FM. How are you making out? It is 2:48. I'm in the Oz FM studio looking out the window. Blue sky. It is beautiful. And it is about 17 degrees out there. I hope you're enjoying the day. Well, who wants tickets? Because I have some tickets to give away. We're going to play a little contest and have a bit of fun. So I have tickets to Memorial Day race at Eastbound Speedway. And the race is Sunday, September the 20th, and I have two tickets that I'm giving away, and they can be yours. So what can we do now? Why don't you call the Oz FM line? This is a fun one. We did this yesterday. And let me know your favorite car from a TV or movie and why. I was saying that mine's the Flintstones. Remember the car that Fred and Barney had in Wilma and Betty, and they were all driving in it with no brakes, and you'd have to brake with the feet? That's my favorite car. What's your favorite car? Give me a call. I'm going to open up the lines now, and we'll get someone hooked up with those tickets, and the lines are open now, and I'll pick caller number 3 for those Eastbound Speedway tickets for 2. 576 Oz FM. 576-6936. Give me a call.
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0: It's another adventure with the Donnie Love Show.
1: Well, I just got off the phone with one of the boys. Now, they won the tickets to the Eastbound Speedway because they told me their favorite car. That was a fun contest. I recorded for you. I'm going to play for you. Hang on now, boys. Here you go.
2: Hello.
1: Can you hear me?
2: I can hear you now.
1: How are you, boy? What are you at?
2: Oh, I hang out now. Me and young fella, I'm on the side of the side. He's on the dirt bike.
1: Go on. And what do you got?
2: I got real good service.
1: You got the radio on or something?
2: I certainly do.
1: You have a fancy side-by-side.
2: Damon, see?
1: Yeah, oh, that's perfect. So you're calling because of your favorite car, is it?
2: Yes, sir.
1: What would it be?
2: It would be Paul Walker's green Nissan in Fast and Furious.
1: Oh, that's a sick ride, isn't it?
2: That's when I grew up, was in the 90s.
1: Oh, yeah, what do you remember about that car?
2: Oh, just all the graphics on it, and the green underglow, and the spoiler, everything about it.
1: Yeah. Oh, cool. Well, you're the winner. I guess you and your son can go.
2: Certainly, sir.
1: Yeah, so it's Eastbound International Speedway and concerts. So this is this Sunday the 20th, and it is two tickets to a DRL 150 Memorial Race. Should be a great time. That's grand, by congratulations.
2: All right, awesome. So how can I get those tickets? Can you email them out, or how do I work?
1: Just hang on now. I'll get all your information, okay?

0: Hope you're having a great Friday out there. Let's look at entertainment now. Celine Dion, she's making headlines today with her big return to stage in Paris. Oh, yes. More than 30,000 fans have already packed in to see her, and the excitement is brewing on her big comeback, and it is huge. After everything she dealt with health-wise, fans are calling it a pretty emotional return. And let's look at Toronto's International Film Festival. It is underway now. The kickoff was last night, and there's plenty of big films and stars rolling around in Toronto for the week and next week and so on. And one of the big movies that are getting attention is I Play Rocky. It's about young Sylvester Stallone before Rocky was made, and he made himself a household name. So, and a nice story about Harry Potter world. So Gary Oldman, one of my favorite actors, you know, he plays all Dracula and all those characters. He's excellent. So he's talking about Alan Rickman and how generous he was behind the scenes in the Harry Potter world. And apparently Rickman regularly brought like kids from schools and hospitals to the Harry Potter set. And he made this magical experience for all of them. So pretty cool to hear that side of him. And that's your little look at entertainment for today.
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0: How you making out? I hope you're enjoying this beautiful day, and it is Friday, and let's see if it will continue this weather. No, it won't. Let's get into it. For St. John's, Mount Pearl, and the Avalon, tonight we're looking at mainly cloudy skies with about a 40% chance of showers this evening after midnight, and we'll see tonight lows of 10 degrees. Tomorrow, mainly cloudy skies with a few showers also in the morning, and highs of 13 degrees. For central Newfoundland tonight, mainly cloudy, 40% chance of showers as well in the evening, and showers will begin near midnight as well, lows of 8 degrees. Tomorrow, showers ending in the morning, cloudy, and a 40% chance of showers in the afternoon. Lots of showers there, boys, and highs of 12 degrees. The west coast of Newfoundland, it's going to be mainly cloudy tonight, 40% chance of showers as well after midnight, and a few showers also beginning overnight. You'll see a low of 8 degrees. Tomorrow, you'll see a few showers. It'll end in the morning. Then it'll be mainly cloudy and you'll reach 14 degrees.
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1: As we remember 9/11 today, there's incredible stories coming out of Gander, Newfoundland. If you want to watch that, it is on right now on NTV and NTV Plus. And one American airline pilot, her name is Beverly Bass, and she was telling her story, and she knew something serious was wrong when she was up in the air flying and the American airspace, it shut down and she was diverted to Gander, Newfoundland and Labrador. And she said most of the times when we're pilots, we tell them where we're going to land, but now they were telling us where we had to land. So she knew something was up, and they landed, and the plane was stuck on the runway for 24 hours and they had to sleep there. They had little food, they played music, and basically they camped out. And then when they got off the plane the next day, she went into Gander and she realized something pretty special was happening, because there was tables there with food, blankets, clothes, and anything that you would want, and everybody was there to greet them. And she said it was so sweet, and she said it was almost like Halloween, because they had bags and basically they can put anything they want into the bag. And she said complete strangers, they were opening up their homes and they had parties for us, and it was just incredible. And then she had an interview, she was saying, it was 4 hours, and it ended up to be the creators of Come From Away. They interviewed her and told her story and all this, what was going on. And years later, she was invited to the premiere of Come From Away. Pretty interesting, anyways. And that play was basically about her as well. So yeah, and to this day, she comes back to Newfoundland, Labrador, and remembers what happened, you know, not just the tragedy, but the kindness that came out of those dark events. We'll

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1: How are you enjoying this beautiful day? It's Friday. I hope you're good. It's 3:53 and we're remembering 9/11 right now. It's still the memorials on NTV and NTV Plus if you want to put that on. But where were you? Do you remember where you were? I was talking to Robert Sean there a little while ago and he said he was in school and he was walking down the hall and it came on the loudspeakers, the principal, and then they actually piped CNN through the loudspeakers in the school and that's how they listened to it. And I was talking to my dad and he was like, we were getting ready for blueberry picking and we were in Carbonear getting gas and we heard all the commotion and we ran right over to Walmart and we watched it in Walmart. And I said, something really drastic is happening, Gloria. We got to get back to the cabin. And they went back to the cabin and they watched that for 24 hours. And yeah, where were you? What did you do? Do you remember anything? I'd love to hear your story. Give me a call on the Oz FM line. Leave me a message and I'll play it right here. Where were you when 9/11 happened? Do you remember? Give me a call. I'll open up the lines. 576-OZ-FM, 576-6936.
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1: Well, we did pick a winner for our Eastbound Speedway International tickets for the DRL 150 Memorial Day. So congratulations. I was talking to Dustin and he was out on his side-by-side with his son. So Dustin, you can pick up your tickets at the NTV reception desk. You just text me. So there you go. Anyways, if you never got the opportunity to win these tickets or you want another chance, I'm going to be doing it all again Monday. So stay tuned. And thanks everyone for your really nice messages about what's your favorite car. Here, I'll play some of them for a laugh.
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3: 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It was obviously the Corvette from Corvette Summer. Fully modified, but it was a great movie. Thanks. Bye-bye.
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5: 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My favorite car was General Lee from the Dukes of Hazzard. Bo Luke Duke. Gotta love them.
1: 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And stay tuned. Monday, I'm going to pick brand new winners. Excellent. Here's a bit of Tina Turner.

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1: Well, as we speak, the conclusion of the ceremonies of 9/11, 25 years from the day, they're almost over there. I can see it up there on the screen in NTV. And what a spectacular production. It was in Gander. There was delegates from all over the world. Music, the Innes Sisters sang both anthems. There was choirs and opera

0: singers and John Cretchan and everybody was there, the premier and the lieutenant governor, and it was a spectacular event, world class. And I just want to say congratulations to everyone involved, and good on you, NTV, for broadcasting it so everybody could see it. Actually, it's going to be on CNN a little later, I'd say, because we're having the feed for that. But anyways, it was a great world-class tribute, and and we still remember the day 25 years ago today.
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2: It was on September 11th, 2001, that airspace in the United States closed after planes crashed into the World Trade Center and the Pentagon. Hundreds of airplanes were forced to land, over 75 of those in Newfoundland and Labrador. In the midst of fear, confusion, and heartbreak, the people of Gander and other communities opened their doors and their arms to thousands of stranded passengers. Now, 25 years later, they returned to Gander to remember, to honor the lives lost, and to celebrate the kindness that rose from that darkness. A ceremony was held in the town of Gander today, commemorating the solemn occasion. And the Royal Newfoundland Constabulary issued almost 250 tickets for traffic offenses over a four-day enforcement initiative on Labor Day long weekend. Officers across all jurisdictions, targeted speeding, distracted, and impaired driving. Traffic checkpoints resulted in the detection of drivers operating without a license, those with outstanding fines, and unregistered vehicles. Despite poor weather on the island, the RNC issued a total of 246 summary offense tickets. Seven vehicles were seized and five driver's licenses were suspended. Motorists were charged with impaired driving. Four motorists were charged with impaired driving. The highest speed recorded over the weekend was on the Team Guju Highway, where a motorcycle was observed traveling 160 kilometers an hour in an 80-kilometer zone. And moving now to your Oz FM weather forecast, in St. John's, Mount Pearl, Avalon, the metro area tonight, it's going to be mainly cloudy with a low of 11. And tomorrow, it'll be mainly cloudy again. There's going to be a few showers in the morning with a high of 13. In Central tonight, it's mainly cloudy with a low of 8. And tomorrow, showers will be ending in the morning, and then it'll be cloudy for the rest of the day with a high of 12. And on the West Coast tonight, showers are beginning this evening with a low of 8. Tomorrow, a few more showers with a high of 12. I'm Ben Cleary from the NTV Newsroom. 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
1: Here's a pretty cool thing happening around St. John's tomorrow. A number of historical buildings will be open to the public. The Colonial Building, the Crow's Nest, Newman's Vault, and a bunch of churches and the Supreme Court. So if you're into like historical buildings tomorrow, yeah, around town, there are open to the public. Go have a tour. And Breakwater Book Building, remember that one? That's going to be a special announcement there at 1 p.m. tomorrow. So yeah, it's next to the National War Memorial. So yeah, lots to do. Go for a tour in the historical buildings tomorrow. Here's a bit of Lost Lonely Boys, Heaven on Oz FM. Happy Friday to you.

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1: How are you making out? Well, Ryan Harding usually joins me about this time and talks about the weather, but he is in Gander. It's the ceremony of 9/11, so he's covering that. So I'm going to talk to you myself. How's that? So it looks pretty unsettling for the start of the week across Newfoundland. St. John's will stay mainly cloudy tonight and a chance of showers, and it'll drop to 10 degrees tonight. And then tomorrow we'll see a few showers, and basically it'll be highs of 13 degrees. Now for central Newfoundland, the showers will move in after midnight, and there'll be lows around 8 degrees. And then tomorrow you'll see showers, and it'll reach about highs of 12 degrees around there. The west coast of Newfoundland, well, tonight you'll see showers, and they'll leave us after midnight, and then tomorrow it'll taper off again with showers. It'll be mainly cloudy, and you'll see a high of 14 degrees. So overall, a cool day, showers in the night, and you know, Saturday across the island, not too bad, but yeah, so that's it. That's your weather. How do you like that? Nice talking to you. Enjoy the rest of your day. 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It's rugged, refined, and ready for these Newfoundland roads. You can see the full lineup now at Capital Subaru, and that's at 150 Kenmount Road.
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Hope you're having a great day out there. Let's have a look at sports, and we'll start with the NFL. The San Francisco 49ers, they opened the season in a big way, beating the LA Rams 27-7 in Australia. And more than 100,000 fans packed Melbourne's Cricket Ground for the first time ever in regular season NFL game played. Down under. It was a great old time there. And in basketball, the Yankees are heating up right now. They have bet Colorado 10-3 to complete a three-game sweep. And they're now just three games back from the Tampa Bay American League East. And the Blue Jays are back in action tonight at their home against Baltimore. First pitch is just after 7 Eastern. And that is your look at sports.

0: Hope you're having a great day out there on this Friday. It is beautiful out. And yes, a day to remember, 25 years from today, when the world changed, really. Newfoundland and Labrador showed the world what kindness really looked like when American airspace, they closed it down on September 11th. And 38 planes were diverted to Gander, Newfoundland, Labrador, and bringing more than 6,000 passengers into that town. And suddenly they had to care for thousands of strangers. And, you know, people never hesitated. The churches were open. The shelters became open. People were, you know, loading up their vans and giving out all kinds of meals, cooking for passengers. And it simply made a difference, and it made them feel so safe. And today in Gander, well, there was a great big ceremony, and NTV broadcasted. Alan Doyle was there singing. The Innes Sisters was singing. John Kretchen was there. And a incredible world-class event in Gander. Really did us proud. And yeah, we will never forget this day 25 years later. And it was kind of like a day that was like today, sunny and beautiful. And we'll always remember where we were that day when the world changed. Now here's the news.
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2: Looking at cloudy skies and showers across Newfoundland tonight with a low down to 7. Showers will continue on Saturday and skies clear off later in the day for Central and the West Coast with a high of 13.
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Well, we're getting to the end of the day, and it is Friday. I hope you got some good plans, and thanks, everybody, for calling and remembering 9/11. And it was great to hear all the stories. I remember one story that was told about this American pilot named Beverly Bass, and she was telling her story, and she knew something serious was wrong when she was up in the air flying, and the American airspace, it shut down, and she was diverted to Gander, Newfoundland, and Labrador. And she said most of the time, when we're pilots, we tell them where we're going to land, but now they were telling us where we had to land. So she knew something was up, and they landed, and the plane was stuck on the runway for 24 hours, and they had to sleep there. They had little food, they played music, and basically they camped out. And then when they got off the plane the next day, she went into Gander, and she realized something pretty special was happening, because there was tables there with food, blankets, clothes, and anything that you would want. And everybody was there to greet them. And she said it was so sweet. And she said it was almost like Halloween, because they had bags, and basically they can put anything they want into the bag. And she said, complete strangers. They were opening up their homes, and they had parties for us. And it was just incredible. And then she had an interview, she was saying. It was 4 hours, and it ended up to be the creators of Come From Away. They interviewed her and told her story and all this, what was going on. And years later, she was invited to the premiere of Come From Away. Pretty interesting anyways. And that play was basically about her as well. So yeah, and to this day, she comes back to Newfoundland, Labrador, and remembers what happened, you know, not just the tragedy, but the kindness that came out of those dark events. Thank you.

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1: 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I loved the mini movie, The Making of Thriller. It terrified me. I had the poster of Michael Jackson in my room, was convinced his eyes were following me.
2: Hope says she had a Prince William poster on her wall growing up.
1: Where do you even get that? 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

0: I just finished her ending for her. I thought it'd be a good thing. I'll leave that to her. How are you? It's Friday. The weekend's here. I hope you have some great, great, great plans and make some great, great, great memories wherever you go. And yeah, coast to coast, thanks for listening to me as well. I got some good music still on the go here. Lots of surprises. So stick around here. And it was 9/11. We were remembering 9/11. And that beautiful ceremony was in Gander. Went off without a hitch. It was world class. And NTV broadcasted that too as well, across the island and all around the world, which is really cool. So we had a contest as well. We gave away some tickets to Eastbound Speedway, and I was hearing about all your favorite cars, the General Lee, the Flintstones cars, the Herbie and the Love Bug and all that stuff. So it was great. I'm going to be giving away some tickets too on Monday, so come back for that. Have a great weekend. I still got some music to be playing, so stick it here and God bless you.
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playing the greatest rock hits of all time, Scandal and the Warrior on Newfoundland's Oz FM. How you doing? Stephen Lethbridge here, and a happy Friday to you. That's another work week in the books and looking ahead to what I hope will be a deadly weekend. Weather-wise, it could be better, certainly. 13, chilly tomorrow. A few showers on the way here in the metro area, but looking like things brighten up and warm up. Sunny at 19 on Sunday. The Eagles Hotel, California on Oz.

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1: Chanel, you said that you never had any posters in your room growing up.
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2: like that.
1: That's exactly what I would have expected.
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1: You had a grandma, doilies?
2: Doilies, yes.
1: Are you serious?
2: Little porcelain dolls. Yeah, I'm not even kidding.
1: What is
2: so
1: happening?
2: My room was like very perfect already, and I wasn't going to ruin it by putting posters on the wall.
1: Wow.
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1: You actually did have a grandma room as a child.
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1: That's
2: and
1: so
2: I loved
1: funny.
2: It.
1: Did you have a china cabinet in there?
2: I should have.
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0: Newfoundland's Oz FM with Haywire and Black and Blue. How you doing? I'm Stephen Lethbridge. Today, of course, is the 25th anniversary of 9/11. Did you tune in to the commemoration service from Gander today? It was carried live on NTV and NTV Plus, and I want to give a big kudos to all the folks down at NTV, all the hardworking folks behind the scenes in front of the camera that made that event come together. It was truly memorable, truly remarkable, and coming in kind of interesting times in terms of relations between Canada and the United States. And I mean, I think former Prime Minister Jean Chrétien said it best, you know, don't mistake our kindness for weakness. I felt everything he said was absolutely bang on, and it seemed to resonate with other people as well.
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7: Looking at cloudy skies and showers across Newfoundland tonight with a low down to 7. Showers will continue on Saturday and skies clear off later in the day for Central and the West Coast with a high of 13.
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0: Philip Phillips in home on Newfoundland's Oz FM. I'm Stephen Lethbridge, and weirdly, 9/11 is a day where I always feel really, really lucky to call Newfoundland and Labrador my home. And it's a day when, honestly, the world is reminded about the quality of people here in this province. This is from a TikToker named Haley O'Delly, posted yesterday about 9/11 and the role that Gander played in giving so many people a home for a very important span of time.
1: All I'm saying is you better watch out this week, because if I even think of the town of Gander, I will start crying. What do you mean that entire town, in the face of horrible tragedy and uncertainty, welcomed thousands of people into their homes? And what do you mean that after all of their physical needs were taken care of, they entertained them because they knew all of these people were terrified and scared? And that all of the stranded passengers had so much fun that by the time they were allowed to leave, they didn't want to go home?
0: It's a real good reminder. Not only about Newfoundland and Labrador hospitality, and not only about how we are always going to step up here in this province, but given the past 6 months, a year, perhaps longer, as relations have really become frosty with folks down in the United States, we're neighbors, you know? We're buds. We have been for hundreds of years. We will continue to be so as well.

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Play Who Am I, What Am I? 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Start your day with Hugh and Janelle. Oz Mornings.

0: Newfoundland's Oz FM. Bachman Turner Overdrive. Stephen Lethbridge here. And Randy Bachman back on the road with the Guess Who this summer in a really special moment at a show in Vernon, B.C. on August 25th. Randy Bachman was recently reunited with a guitar gifted to him back in the 80s by Eddie Van Halen. This is thanks to a pair of music shop owners in Vernon. So the guitar in question was given to Randy by Eddie when the bands were on tour together. It had Randy's daughter's name, Kellyanne, engraved on the stock and was covered in these cool glow-in-the-dark stickers. It was stolen from a studio Randy was working in back in the 80s, and the music shop owners in question bought it off of somebody who was downsizing their personal collection. Two and two was put together. It was realized that it was Randy Bachman's guitar, and now, after decades, it is back in Randy's hands.
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Newfoundland's Oz FM with Tracy Chapman. Stephen Lethbridge here. And no matter what speed your car is going, you're going to need gas for it, likely, unless you got one of those fancy EVs, and you're probably going to want to gas up. Looking like a big hike at the pumps could be coming over the course of the weekend. So, don't say I didn't warn you.

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1: Hugh and myself tried our hand at a little bit of artistry this morning. A little bit of drawing.
2: That's a little drawing. Okay. Artistry was a little too generous
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1: We did okay.
2: 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We tried to, just off the top of our heads, draw movie posters. I don't know what to do with them.
1: I know. I feel like we have to keep them for some reason.
2: I don't feel bad throwing mine out at all. It belongs in the recycling bin. But we should probably keep yours.
1: We need to keep them both.
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1: Yes, let's do it.
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0: Newfoundland's Oz FM, playing the greatest rock hits of all time. There's one from the Tragically Hip, 50 Mission Cap. Not only a great rock song, but a very accurate history lesson as well. It's Stephen Lethbridge with you. Who was Bill Borilko? The man who 50 Mission Cap is written about. He played 252 games in the NHL back in the day for the Toronto Maple Leafs. He only scored 5 goals in the playoffs, but as the song says, he scored one that won the Leafs the Cup. And for a long time, his number 5 jersey was one of two. Only two retired by the Toronto Maple Leafs. They retired a bunch more back in 2016 for the team's 100th anniversary. If you want to learn more about Bill Borilko, a documentary about the hockey player entered production earlier this year.
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Oz was made for playing rock. The Rock of the Rock. Different lands. Oz FM.

Stephen Lanz, Oz FM with Stephen Lethbridge. And a reminder, coming up this Sunday, it's another edition of Jigs and Reels with Bob Taylor. And Bob's got more tickets for Owen Mack live in concert and the Ultimate Irish Hooli to give away as well. So tune in every Sunday morning for all the best in Irish and traditional Newfoundland music.

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0: Newfoundland's Odds FM, Nickelback, and this afternoon, Stephen Lethbridge with you. And I was reading an article on CTV News earlier on today. It was asking the question, would Canada still respond now the same way as it did during 9/11? Think about all that's happened, all that's changed in the past 25 years, all that's changed given the relationship between Canada and the United States in just the past couple of years. I think I can say with some certainty here in Newfoundland and Labrador, the answer to that is yes. It is in our nature. But I have to believe that across Canada, the answer is yes as well. It's been frosty between us and the United States over the past couple of years. But I will say that I think we all know where the friction is coming from. And I think that we know as well that our actual neighbors in the United States, the everyday people like us up here in Canada, I think that we know where they stand. And I hope they know where we stand, too.
1: 1 in 2 people in Newfoundland and Labrador will be diagnosed with cancer in their lifetime. 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
1: Newfoundland's Oz FM with the Piano Man, Billy Joel, and it's still rock and roll to me. Stephen Lethbridge here. Billy Joel just revealed that he recently underwent brain surgery to relieve symptoms of normal pressure hydrocephalus that he has been suffering. That is the reason why he stepped away from performing in May of last year. But with this procedure, if things go well and his conditions improve, he may be able to return to the stage.

0: Sometimes we're mild. 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I get no doubt. 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
1: We're talking about useless things you still have memorized, and people are coming through in the comments.
2: Check out this one. Jennifer says, I always thought I'd run into him on the street in Toronto and impress him that I could spell his name correctly, so I know how to correctly spell George Strombolopoulos' last name.
1: Okay.
2: I don't even know if I said it correctly.
1: Yeah, that's a hard one to even say, let alone spell.
2: Jennifer,
1: Charmaine says she remembers the number from her Club Z membership from Zellers.
2: No way.
1: Yeah, that's wild.
2: Why do you, I guess there's no reason for that.
1: No.
2: You just learned it one day and it's stuck.
1: Kylie says she knows her old Simpatico dial-up password.
2: That's impressive.
1: Old passwords is a good one.
2: Good luck to me remembering current passwords.
1: Yes.
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0: Newfoundland's Oz FM, Chilliwack, and my girl, Stephen Lethbridge, playing the greatest rock hits of all time. And a weird question. What does playing chess with the Pope, seated, rappelling, and sculpting in bronze all have in common? I'm dropping that knowledge nugget. Coming up in 15 minutes with four fun facts.
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7: Looking at cloudy skies and showers across Newfoundland tonight with a low down to 7. Showers will continue on Saturday and skies clear off later in the day for Central and the West Coast with a high of 13.
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0: four fun facts.
1: I'm Stephen Lethbridge, and we begin with something spicy. Salsa company Pace uses 25 million pounds of jalapenos each year to make its jarred products. 25 million pounds, that's the equivalent in weight to 100 blue whales or one enormous jalapeno. A segregation-era law in Alabama forbid two people of different races from playing checkers together. I have never heard of a more perfect analogy for how stupid racism is than that. The longest single lightning bolt on record occurred on October 22nd, 2017. It stretched 829 kilometers. I hopped on Google Maps earlier and measured this out. That's like starting at St. John's International Airport and right to the rec house. On the highway, by the way, that's about 829 kilometers. A very long lightning bolt, in other words. And finally, what does playing chess with the Pope, seated rappelling, and sculpting in bronze all have in common? They are all euphemisms for going number two in other parts of the world. In Iceland, you say that if you're going to the bathroom, it's going to be a while, you're playing chess with the Pope. Seated rappelling is from Brazil. I don't even know where that one is. And honestly, there's something so poetic about the Polish saying, sculpting in bronze.

0: Mornings on Oz with Chanel and Hugh.
1: Laura said when I worked at Smart Set, they gave the staff a towel for reaching sales goals. I haven't worked there in 22 years, but I still have my Smart Set
2: towel. I don't even
1: know
2: if Smart Sets are still open these days.
1: That's a very good question.
2: Melissa on our Facebook page says she's had hers for 40 plus years.
1: Whoa. Those towels are older than either of us, Chanel.
2: Yeah, that's true.
1: Donna says, towels and face cloths for my mom that she would get in the Breeze detergent years and years ago, but they're beautiful with pretty flowers. Still holding up, apparently.
2: I had to do a Google search about this one. Apparently, during the 1950s and 60s, Breeze laundry detergent famously gave away some free towels.
1: So these towels are potentially 70 to 80 years old.
2: Yeah.
1: That's insane. Donna, send us a picture of these 70 to 80 year old towels.
2: My God, what do they look like now?
1: I bet they're still in better shape than some of mine.
2: Yeah, maybe.
0: The home of Chanel and Hugh in the mornings. 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

0: 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BTO. Ain't seen nothing yet. Stephen Lethbridge here, and there's another $200 in Beauty Tone paint or stain given away this morning with Hugh Campbell on Who Am I, What Am I, and guess what? 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Another $200 in paint or stain from Beauty Tone being given away next Friday as well. 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

New Fidelands, Oz FM, Coldplay, and Klox. Stephen Lethbridge with you. I was reading earlier on today on NTV.ca that the RNC announced they issued almost 250 tickets for traffic offenses across all their jurisdictions during the Labor Day weekend. Am I alone in thinking only 250? Have you seen the way some people are driving lately? It's awful. It's getting worse. What do we do about this problem?

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0: April Wine on Newfoundland's Oz FM, and Stephen Lethbridge playing the greatest rock hits of all time. And you would think that 9/11 would be a day where we can maybe put aside grievances between the United States and Canada, come together in harmony and unity, as we did on this date 25 years ago. But a Republican representative from Pennsylvania said, "Not on my watch, hold my beer." Just when we thought we were past the whole Lake Ontario situation for a moment, nope, here comes State Representative David Maloney, who announced on Tuesday that he is drafting a resolution to have Lake Erie renamed Lake Pennsylvania. Maybe David doesn't realize that Erie is in Pennsylvania, you dummy.
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